take my hand and come with me because you look so fine that I really want to make you mine. I say you look so fine that I really want to make you mine. 4, 5, 6, come on and get your kicks. Now you don't

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I said you look so fine that I really want to make you mine. 4, 5, 6, come on and get your kicks. Now you don't need a

0: 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Ici, Jordan FM.
1: Dope shit like that, Germ. Oh, hi. Welcome back to Kiss. 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
2: You played it cool and I played it dumb. Don't you think I'm a little too young to be messed with like that?